But when his drinking, lusting, and his hunger for power became known to more and more people, the demands to do something about this outrageous man began.

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1: Heimat Börsenes.
2: I've heard people say that too much of anything is not good for you, baby. But I don't know about that. There's many times that we've loved and we've shared love and made love. It doesn't seem to me like it's enough.

Would you cry if you saw me crying? And would you save my soul tonight? Would you tremble?

0: 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Hey, was bist
1: du denn? 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Put your hands in the air. Give me all your money.
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0: 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Hey, was besinners?
1: What number is this, Chip? 7A. Okay, not me, don't get excited, man. 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
1: 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Okay, no, I mean, like, don't get excited, man. It's because I'm short, I know.